I'm just growing old. The moonlight rays shining down on me might be the only light for miles that's guiding me. The puddles turn to rivers as the tears fall from my eyes. I hope the sun comes out tomorrow. Too many clouds up in the sky.

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We tripped the wall, we scaled the graveyard. Ancient shapes were all around us. 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

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Bite that mic, I know you never stole one. 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

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It's falling away from me. Life's falling away from me.